0: Kiss FM 97.7. 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
1: Too dirty to clean my act up. 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

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In the Hollywood Hills and the Boulevard. 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

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And it seems like everybody's got a plan. 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

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Oh, Ravi Shankar's music made me cry. The hoop exploded into fire and light. Hugh Masekela's music was black as night.

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2: Everybody now, let me see you move.